0: killing me. From Parker McCollum going up 3 to number 30. Way to go, Parker. And Fitz playing all the hits. And another one of my Texas brothers right now, Kojo. Go ahead, you can say it with me. C-O-J-O. Kojo was his name-o. Cody Johnson on deck right now at number 29 with Horseback.
1: He's a ranch hand in a pinch, man. Hotter than the red on the cattle brand. Cause she's a gold digger with a quick trigger. A cast iron skillet swinging lid flipper.

horseback. Now he's a buckskin, 15 hands, 5-time team road champion.

0: Horseback.
1: Horseback from Cody Johnson, saddling up another spot this week to number 29. And you know what? I just really love stories like this next one because not all that long ago, Chase Matthews' everyday life looked a whole lot different. He was a Nashville kid, born and raised, but while thousands of people were moving to his hometown chasing a country music dream, Chase was turning wrenches and working as an auto mechanic. And think about that for a second. You're living right there in Music City, watching other people chase the same dream that's in your heart, and you're just putting your head down, working, writing, singing, just waiting for your shot. Well, safe to say, that shot showed up. Now he's touring the country, making records. He's got one of the 30 biggest songs in country music. Not bad for a guy who used to spend his days under the hood, huh? And something tells me Chase Matthew ain't done climbing yet. Up this week to number 28, my buddy Chase, with Holding It Down.
2: The

0: 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You know, my dad was a Special Forces Green Beret, so thank you for supporting the troop salute.
1: This is Green Beret Bob. Fitz is my son. I proudly served my country from 66 through 72 with the Army Special Forces. We live in a land of the free because of our brave men and women, past and present. This is our troop salute.
0: This weekend, I want you to remember one name, Major Alex Klinner. Alex was a United States Air Force pilot. And earlier this year, he was killed in a KC-135 crash in western Iraq during U.S. military operations in the Middle East. But Alex wasn't simply an Air Force pilot. He was somebody's husband, Libby's husband. And that's the part of the military service we sometimes don't see, because when somebody raises their right hand and volunteers to serve this country, their family serves too. They wait, they worry, they watch the phone, they count the days until somebody comes home, and then sometimes they're handed a sacrifice that none of us would ever want to imagine. Major Alex Klinner of the United States Air Force, this weekend, we honor you for our CT-40 troop salute. And that is something to be proud of.

school uphill both ways. We were cane switch rays, a dirt floor poor. Of course, that was back before the war. Yeah, your uncle and I made quite a pair, flying F-15s through hostile air. He went down, but they missed me by hair. He'd always stop right there and say,

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Well, he lowered his voice, then he raised his brow. 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

0: song, Montgomery Gentry and Something to Be Proud Of. That song came out back in 2005 and went all the way to number one on the country top 40 countdown. But 20 plus years later, I think those words may hit even harder, because at the end of the day, a life that you could look back on and say, yeah, I did something that mattered. And that's a pretty good life. That's something to be proud of. Your Troop Salute was supported by my friends at Progressive Insurance. 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Coming up on the Country Top 40 with Fitz, Blake Shelton's been doing this long enough that he's the guy other artists look up to. But here's what I love. There's still a few people who could turn Blake Shelton into the fan. So who still has Blake going, man, I want to be that guy? Oh, you're going to love his answer. Blake, next on the Country Top 40 with Fitz.
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2: Tonight will be partly to mostly clear and cool with a low of 49. Then our Sunday will see a mix of sun and clouds and also stay on that cooler side with a high of only 66. A brief shower or two is possible. Then Monday will be mostly cloudy with a good chance of rain and thunder and a high of only 68. With your storm track forecast, I'm meteorologist Tanner Blonky.
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23: 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Now let's get back to my buddy Fitz playing all the hits.
0: Megan Maroney right now at number 27 with Medicine.

0: Medicine from Megan Maroney, flying up 5 this week to number 27. And I love me some of that medicine. Yeah, you know what I love about Blake Shelton. The guy's been around long enough that half of Nashville probably grew up looking up to him. But Blake, he's still a fan. One of the guys who never stop geeking out over also happens to be one of his best friends, Trace Adkins.
1: You're gonna miss this. You're gonna want this back.
0: Blake told me, he said, Fitz, I certainly have had an exciting career and there's also been so much to celebrate, but I still have a lot of guys I look up to in this business. Trace Adkins is not only one of my best friends in the world, he's also one of my favorite artists and one of the most unique sounding singers that's ever come through Nashville. He brings a personality to his recordings that can't be duplicated. I agree with you, Blake. And he's right. Trace opens his mouth and you know who it is before he finishes the first word. But I love hearing Blake say that because no matter how big you get, you never really outgrow the people who made you want to do this in the first place. And Blake is still doing it pretty dang well himself. At number 26, here's Blake Shelton. Let him in anyway.
2: Ain't it?

Blake Shelton going up one this week to number 26 with Let Him In Anyway. And now we're going to continue the countdown right now with my homeboy, Russell Dickerson, y'all. If you have ever seen this dude live, you already know Russell does not come with a low battery mode. The guy hits the stage at about 147 miles an hour and somehow just keeps on going. And that's what I love about him. He doesn't take himself too seriously. He loves his fans. And when you go to a Russell Dickerson show, you're not just watching a concert. You're in the middle of one big old party. WrestleMania, brother. That's my dog right there. Cracking the top 25 this week. Russell Dickerson with Worth Your While.

Worth Your While from Russell Dickerson. He's pushing forward one more and landing at number 25. I don't know about you, but my kids are already making me show up to Spirit Halloween. And you know what? Maybe you've got those Halloween costumes all picked out for next month. I don't know. But you got Fitz always playing the hits. I will probably be a radio personality who counts backwards on Halloween. As we continue right now with Coe Wetzel, Ella Langley, and Jaded, number 24.

Texas brother, Co Wetzel and Ella Langley with Jaded. Big week for that one, going up forward to number 24. You know, something happens to a guy when he becomes a daddy. All the stuff you thought was just so important before, some of it just isn't anymore. You know what I mean? And Luke Combs is going to tell you having kids just doesn't just change his life. It changed the way he looks at pretty much everything. The songs, the career, the money, what success even means. But what I really love is the way that Luke talks about his boys. He doesn't have some master plan for who they're supposed to become. They don't have to follow dad into music. They don't have to chase trophies or prove anything to anybody. Luke says his job is pretty simple. Love them. Be there. Let them become who they're supposed to be. Their daddy's going to be right there cheering them on. This week, Luke Combs lands at number 23 with Rethink.

0: Things from Luke Combs, moving up two to number 23. And you know you got Fitz playing all the hits. And next up on the countdown, we got the Knoxville, Tennessee native Graylin James at number 22 with Water at a Wedding.
1: Well,

0: Graylin James, number 22 again this week with Water at a Wedding. And you got Mr. Fitz playing all the hits from deep in the heart of Texas. And man, how did summer go by so fast? 1 minute we're kicking off Memorial Day. Next thing you know, the kids are back in school. Football's everywhere. Somebody's trying to hand me a pumpkin spice latte. I mean, come on. So coming up, we're going to throw it in reverse for just a minute. One last look at the summer that we just lived. And little country music for the fall that's waiting right around the corner. Roll the windows down, y'all. Check that rearview mirror. Because we're going down to the vault right after this.
1: And Doug.
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0: This weekend, Hudson Westbrook lands at number 21 with Painted You Pretty.

0: You pretty for my Texas brother, Hudson Westbrook. You know, he's actually my neighbor. He lives 4 miles down the road from me. That is not a joke. Hey, Hudson, why don't you come on down and bring me a gallon of milk? Moving up to number 21 in Fitz, playing all the hits on the country top 40. And my friend, Labor Day has come and gone, right? But there's something about this particular weekend that just makes you look in the rearview mirror just a little bit longer. So that's exactly where we're heading, into the CT Vault right now. And don't forget, your ticket to the vault is brought to you by my amazing friends at O'Reilly Auto Parts, your professional parts people. 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
1: Hello, Fitz. Please step in front of the retina eye scanner.
0: And hello there, eye retina scanner. How you doing?
1: Are you wearing shoulder pads?
0: No. I guess you just realized, it's football season. But no, I've been doing some kettlebell workouts. These are not shoulder pads.
1: You look good in those shoulder pads.
0: Thank you. They're not shoulder pads, but I'll take the compliment anyway. Thank you.
1: Access granted.
0: All right. Woo. Is she getting crazy, or is it just me? I don't know. Anyway, let's go ahead and start it up in the year that Friends aired its final episode.

Facebook first, went online, and Kenny Chesney released a song about the way music continues straight back to another time and place. One chorus, and then suddenly you're riding around with your friends, falling in love for the first time, or remembering a summer that you thought would last forever. And I-

Kenny Chesney with his 2004 release, I Go Back. And moving on, Follow Me This Way, we're going to go another 3 years to a song for anybody who's ever wished they could walk back into their old high school and just have a quick conversation with the kid they used to.

from 2007. That was Brad Paisley with Letter to Me. And finally, we're going to take a seven-year jump forward. Follow me this way. Always watch those steps. We're going to go to a song with a title that sounds like it's about NASCAR, but Eric Church says it's really about life. It's about friendship, youth, and those moments that don't seem all important while you're living them until years later when you realize that they were some of the best days of your life.

0: 2014. That was Eric Church with Talladega. And that concludes our trip to the rearview mirror edition of Bob Kingsley's CT40 Vault. You know, these songs aren't old, friend. They are, you know what? They're time machines. And I can't wait to see you right here next weekend. Same time, same place. You know I'm going to be here. This is where we hang out together. All right. I love our time together. And don't forget, your ticket to the vault was brought to you by my friends at O'Reilly Auto Parts. 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And follow me right over here. This way, watch your step across this famous threshold and give your boy a little hand here. Big old push. Let's push this DeLorean size door. Come on, little push to slam shut. All behind us.
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0: This hour of the Country Top 40 with Fitz is brought to you by my friends at the Home Depot. And Home Depot, thank you as always for being a part of the Fitz fam.
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0: Let's do this. My name is Fitz, and I was born to play the hits, playing them all the way from Alaska, where it's literally never gotten above 86 degrees, to Death Valley, California, where it's about 110 to 115 right now in the norm. So I'm down here in Texas, and we're still roasting away, y'all. But you know what? Summer's over. Fall's coming. Pumpkin spice is on the way. Glad you are with me this weekend. Wherever the thermometer may find you this weekend, I hope that you could tune in and turn up, because we're halfway there to number one.
9: Number 20.
0: Kicking this thing off is John Pardee, taking it away now with a song he wrote with Luke Laird and Wyatt McCubbin. It's called

John Party, P-A-R-D with an I. Ain't no party like a John Party, party like a John Party, party don't stop. Taking up one to number 20 with Boots Off. And these next two, man, they got to put those boots on because they're about to ride, ride, ride. You don't want to ride without them boots on. Here's George Burge and Luke Bryan, number 19 on the Country Top 40 with Fitz.

Right, right. Sliding back 7 this week to number 19. Well, all right. Jelly Roll found himself in a little bit of a firestorm recently after some jokes he made hosting a late night show ended up costing him an invitation to perform. And you know how these things go. Everybody picks a side. You know, the internet gets loud and suddenly we're all yelling at each other for no reason. But Jelly didn't really want to play that game. Instead, he came back to something a whole lot simpler, how we treat each other. Jelly said, hey, human dignity isn't a Republican nor Democrat. Compassion isn't left wing and mercy isn't right wing. And you know, really? I mean, that's the heart of what Jelly's been talking about for years. Grace, second chances, remembering there's an actual human being on the other side of all that noise. So now let's get back to the music and listen to what Jelly Roll does best. At number 18 this weekend, Jelly Roll and Hands Up.

0: hands up from the Reverend Row, Jelly Roll, moving up two spots to number 18. And we'll add one more artist to this lineup, and you got yourself the starting lineup of the CT40 basketball team. That's right. How about this? Your starting lineup, ladies and gentlemen, taking the court right now, Hardy, Morgan Wallen, Eric Church, and Tim McGraw. Yeah, they're getting ready to score some points at number 17 with MacArthur.
1: My name's John MacArthur, and I work this dirt.

0: Astoria legacy right there. Hardy, Morgan Wallen, Eric Church, and Tim McGraw climbing up two to number 17 with an unbelievable song, MacArthur. You know, every weekend on the Country Top 40, I do a segment called The Good Stuff because good feels good. And coming up, an 8-year-old girl, the Hudson River, and a complete stranger who had only seconds to decide what to do. Country Top 40.
1: And Doug.
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1: It's your forecast on 101.9 WDEZ.
18: Tonight will be partly to mostly clear and cool with a low of 49. Then our Sunday will see a mix of sun and clouds and also stay on that cooler side with a high of only 66. A brief shower or two is possible. Then Monday will be mostly cloudy with a good chance of rain and thunder and a high of only 68. With your storm track forecast, I'm meteorologist Tanner Blonky.
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0: The leaves are a-changing just as quick as the hits. And the seasons may change, but the hits never stop, right? We are in battle mode, competition mode, championship weekend mode every weekend. The countdown picking up right now with Lainey Wilson and John Mayer. Number 16 with Phone, Keys, Wallet.

one, Keys, Wallet from Lainey Wilson and John Mayer, backing up one to number 16. Zach Top, bringing that classic country sound to a whole new generation. Number 15, here he is with South of

0: That was a little bit of Zach Top with South of Sanity. Also headed south down the countdown, easing back two places to number 15. And all right, y'all, this is one of those stories that makes you remember that there are still some really good people walking around this planet. That's what the good stuff is all about. Good feels good. And this weekend, it's all brought to you by my friends at Boot Barn. And Boot Barn, thanks for being part of the Fitz fam.
1: That's the good stuff.
0: This happened last weekend in Troy, New York, when a little 8-year-old autistic girl somehow ended up in the Hudson River. And before police could even, you know, get there, a complete stranger saw this child in the water and jumped in. They didn't know her. They didn't just stop to ask questions. They just saw a little girl who needed help and they went. The problem was, once the witness reached her, a seawall made it impossible to get them both back onto the dry land. So the stranger stayed in the river, keeping the little girl afloat, keeping her calm, until Troy police officers arrived and they climbed down the seawall and they pulled them to safety. And here's the part that I love telling you. She's okay. No injuries. There couldn't be a better song coming out of this one than from Rascal Flatts. I Won't Let Go. And that's the good stuff.

Rascal Flatts right there with I Won't Let Go, your good stuff song of the week. Because good feels good. All brought to you by my friends at Boot Barn. Boot Barn celebrates the values of honesty, hard work, ingenuity, and perseverance, proudly offering a piece of the American spirit. Plus, I go there like 3 times a week. Boot Barn, keep west. Y'all, this is where country music greatness is born and bred. The Country Top 40 with Fitz, the most impactful countdown in country music, and country music's longest-running countdown show. And check it out, y'all. This duo's been around the block a time or two. 8 number ones, more than 14 billion streams to their name. And they're racking up a couple more million with this song right here. Here's Dan and Shay, clocking in at number 14 with Say So.

0: Say So from Dan and Shay, up four places to number 14. You know, life isn't all music for these hit makers. They have hobbies and interests, too. And for Riley Green, he is a diehard college football fan just like you and me. And Riley has found a pretty comfortable way to keep up with every snap while rolling from one show to the next. In fact, his new tour bus may have more screens than your favorite sports bar.
1: I've got a new bus, and it's got TVs, like, everywhere. There's TVs in the bathroom. There's, like, two TVs above my bed. So I think I'll be able to watch a lot of college football this year. Definitely a way to pass time when you're on the road, when you're wishing you could potentially be at some of these ball games. It'll be good to be able to watch them on the road.
0: TVs in the bedroom. TVs in the bathroom. TVs everywhere. Riley Green's officially traveling in the College Football Command Center. I've seen it. It's unbelievable. It looks like Sports Center meets Star Trek. Here he is now, Riley Green, landing at number 13 with Think.

Riley Green with a big move up 4 to number 13, getting so close to the top 10 with Think As You Drunk. And you got Fits, and you know I was born to play the hits with ZJK right now, keeping that buzz alive at number 12 with Get to Drinkin'.

0: ZJK, Zach John King, y'all, pushing forward two more to number 12. Coming up on the Country Top 40 with Fitz, two kids asleep in the backseat and one exhausted mama behind the wheel, and a country song that suddenly made something her husband said years ago make perfect sense. She laughed at him then, but she ain't laughing now. Ooh, this is going to get every parent listening. Turn it up and stay right here. Your CT40 fan favorite, Music with Memories, is next. 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
21: And you know I'm an Ella Fella. I consider myself the president of the Ella Fellas fan club. I'm just going to say that right now. Welcome back, y'all. You got Fitz playing the hits. Ella Langley right now with Loving Life Again at number 11.

Langley jumping up five places, taking over at number 11 with Loving Life Again. I would love to hear from you right now on our Country Top 40 with Fitz Facebook page. What is that special song in your heart with that special memory attached to it? It's your CT40 fan favorite segment, Music with Memories. And the thing is, with Music with Memories, I've been doing this segment on all of my shows for many, many years. But when I became host of the Country Top 40, I knew I had to bring this segment along. And I'm glad you love it. And I received a message from Jennifer. And Jennifer says, "What's up, Fitz, the guy who plays the hits? When this particular song, Life Changes, came out, my husband and I had two little kids and we were exhausted all the time. There were toys everywhere. Somebody always needed something and it felt like we were just constantly running late. And then one Saturday, we were driving home from my son's soccer game and both kids were asleep in the back seat, still wearing their uniforms, and Life Changes came on the radio. And my husband reached over and he grabbed my hand and he said, 'Hey, we're going to miss this someday.' And I laughed at him like, 'Yeah, right.' Well, our kids are teenagers now, and he was right. Every time this song comes on, I can see those two little faces asleep in that back seat again. So, Jennifer, that's what Music with Memories is all about, because isn't that how life works? We're so busy trying to get through the certain seasons that we don't realize we're going to miss them. And sometimes we don't remember that exact date. We don't remember what time it was, but, buddy, we remember the song. So for Jennifer in Bozeman, Montana, here's Thomas Rhett with Life Changes. Because around here, the memories are just as important as the music.

0: played that one up for Jennifer in Bozeman, Montana. That was Thomas Rhett with Life Changes, your Music with Memory song of the week. And come on, come on, don't waste any time. What about you? Do you have a special song in your heart with your special memory attached to it? Send me a message right now on our Country Top 40 with Fitz Facebook page. Message me at the very top. Make sure it says Music with Memories. And it's all brought to you by my friends at T-Mobile.
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0: All right, the final envelope, please. Your run to number one in the top 10 songs on the Country Top 40 are brought to you by my friends at the Home Depot. Yeah, that's right. Thank you, Home Depot, for being part of the Country Top 40 Fitz fam.
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0: All right, y'all. You got Fitz playing all those hits, and look at us. We made it. We started this thing way back at number 40, and now there are only 10 songs left standing. And, man, I love this weekend. Labor Day's behind us. Summer's starting to disappear in that rearview mirror. The kids are back in their routines. Friday night lights glowing everywhere. College football is taking over Saturday. The NFL is back, baby. And somebody in your family's already decided it's fall and broken out the pumpkin spice. So this is that time of year when Saturday mornings sound like marching bands. Sunday sounds like football on the TV and the grill is still hot. The windows are still down and country music just sounds a little better riding along with you. So wherever this weekend has you, at the ball field, in the garage, hauling kids all over everywhere, firing up the grill, working a shift, or just finally getting 5 minutes to yourself, I'm glad you're here with me because now you know what time it is. It's top 10 time.
3: This is Amy Green from Orlando, Florida. And oh my God, I am such a fan of Luke Bryan. I'm like the world's biggest Luke Bryan fan. Ever since I saw him down here in 2007 play a little tiny show, I've been hooked. So Fitz, would you please play Country And She Knows It for me and all the other country girls who know it on the Country Top 40. Let's go.
4: Number 10.
0: Well, Amy, thank you for that voice memo. A big shout out to Orlando. Man, I wish I was there just sitting on a beach with you. And you know what? You're about to love Luke Bryan even more because he was just in the CT40 studios last week and he is as genuine and down home as they get. It's still all about hunting, his kids, his daddy, and where he came from. Luke Bryan is the real deal and he is clocking in at number 10 with Country And She

country, and she knows it from Luke Bryan going up one to number 10. You know, it's really important to listen to those voices around you, you know, to the ones that stick by your side, the ones that give you the confidence to keep pushing forward. Lauren Elena says if it wasn't for her husband, we may never have heard this song. Here's Lauren Elena, Chase Matthew with All My Exes, number 9. Another

0: Lane and Chase Matthews stepping up one to number nine with All My Exes, and Fitz playing all the hits. And I'll tell you, it doesn't get much more country than writing a song about a truck. I mean, Red Akins has done it.
1: That ain't my truck in her drive.
0: And so did Lainey Wilson.
2: As it is tough, I got a heart like a truck.
0: So now it's Bailey Zimmerman up right now doing his thing about his truck. Chevy Silverado, Bailey.

0: Haley Zimmerman spending another weekend at number 8 with Chevy Silverado. Country Top 40. All right, y'all. One of our CT40 listeners might be in some serious relationship trouble, and Matt in Des Moines just learned something about his girlfriend that has him questioning their entire future. So coming up, we're going to talk him through it on the Country Top 40 with Fitz. And our run to number 1 continues. Country music's official countdown. Country
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0: What's up, y'all? It's Fitz, the guy who plays the hits from the Country Top 40 Countdown, and this might be my favorite time of the year. Football's back. The weather's finally thinking about cooling off a little bit, and every weekend basically becomes an excuse to eat. 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
16: Tonight will be partly to mostly clear and cool with a low of 49. Then our Sunday will see a mix of sun and clouds and also stay on that cooler side with a high of only 66. A brief shower or two is possible. Then Monday will be mostly cloudy with a good chance of rain and thunder and a high of only 68. With your Storm Track forecast, I'm meteorologist Tanner Blonky.
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saying goodbye to August and hello September. That's right. Wish these temperatures would be dropping down in Texas, but they're not yet. Hopefully fall is almost here, and hopefully the temperature is comfortable where you are. But we're celebrating together by checking out the biggest songs in country music, climbing all the way to number 7 with Kane Brown and Woman.

Shane Brown falling from the top spot from last weekend, down 6 to number 7 with Woman. And all right, y'all, apparently I'm giving relationship advice now, I guess, because Matt in Des Moines sent me an instant message, and he sent me a country music crisis message that could determine the future of his entire relationship. And Matt says, Fitz, serious relationship question. I've been dating this girl for 3 months. Everything's great, except she says she doesn't really like country music. Is this something that we could work through? All right, Matt, my brother. Whew, 3 months in, and we're already facing adversity. Listen, here's what I need you to do. Don't panic. Don't immediately throw George Strait at her. That's advanced level country. Start slow. Maybe a little Chris Stapleton, maybe some Luke Combs, sort of ease into Miranda. And then we introduce King George. You don't take somebody who's never been skiing and immediately, you know, shove them down a black diamond slope. But Matt, if 6 months from now she looks at you directly in the eyes and she says, hey, I still don't like George Strait, I can't legally tell you what to do, but you know what? I'll pray for you. I'll pray for her. You might have to say, see ya. That's all I'm saying. But keep the messages coming. Find me everywhere on social media. You can also go to our Country Top 40 with Fitz Facebook page. Send me a message. I think it's going to be all right. I think we got a good plan. Morgan Wallen right now with Been By Now, number 6.

Morgan Wallen with Been By Now, moving up three to number six. I love this talented singer-songwriter right here, Jason Aldean's secret weapon, if you ask Jason Aldean. His name is John Morgan, friend of the CT40 Fitz fam, and this song is called Kid Myself at number five.

Kid Myself from John Morgan going up two this week and cracking the top five. Way to go, John. You know, Kenny Chesney's played some of the biggest stages on the planet, but he says something happens when he gets up there with all of you for a couple of hours. He says life just shuts up. Kenny told me, when I'm up there on stage with the audience and we're all just there together, I truly believe nobody's thinking about yesterday or tomorrow or what happened this morning or hopefully the stress in their life. We're not looking too far ahead or too far back. I truly believe with the music that we've created and with the audience, that's where I live the most, in the present. And man, I just love that. No yesterday, no tomorrow, just right now. That's what we should all be doing, actually, living in the moment. So if you've ever been in the middle of a Kenny Chesney crowd, you know exactly what he means. No Shoes Nation, what's up? I love you. For the next couple of minutes, forget everything else and just turn it up and just be right here with me. And number four, here's Kenny Chesney and Carry On the Country Top 40 with Vince.

Danny Chesney bringing it on home, up one to number four with Carry On. And I want to give a big shout out to my London country music fans. We love you. Thanks for being part of the Fitz fam on the Country Top 40, arriving at number three. It's Stella Lefty showing up for the second time with Boston. On a

If that one doesn't get stuck in your head, I'm not sure you're a human person. I love it. I like it when he's nice to me. Stella Lefty hanging in there at number three with Boston. Continuing the hits, working our way toward number one is Luke Combs. Reigning at number two this weekend, just drooling for a shot at the title. He's getting close. Here's Luke with Be By You.

0: several weeks deep at number two for Luke Combs so far, knocking on the door of another number one song of his own, Be You. It was Kane Brown at the top last weekend, and since then he's fallen from that position, leaving a vacancy for the most coveted spot on the countdown, and we're going to find out who fills it right after this on the Country Top 40 with Fitz. 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
24: And we're back. Welcome back to the Country Top 40 with Fitz. Just about to play the biggest song in the world in country music, but that's only after I do a little warm-up first. Yeah, I'm not going to do it without warming up, all right? I'm going to say it again. Ain't nobody going to pull a hammy on my watch. And your warm-up to number one is brought to you by Sleep Number. And I'm going to take you back exactly 12 years to September of 2014, when one of Kenny Chesney's biggest songs almost didn't belong to Kenny Chesney. Shane McAnally, Rodney Clausen, and Luke Laird, they're just sitting around writing one day, and nothing is working, and Shane starts going through his phone, looking at random song titles that he'd saved, and sort of little snapshots of American life, you know, quick stops, right? Church parking lots, all those little things that you just grow up around and don't think twice about, and then somebody realizes, hold up, wait a second. What if those aren't song titles? What if that's the song? So they start stacking all these little snapshots of growing up in America, right? And boom, American Kids. They sent it to Kenny Chesney, and Kenny didn't even open up the email. You know what I mean? Think about that. One of the biggest songs of your career is just sitting there unread in your inbox. And eventually, Little Big Town hears it, and they put it on hold. Game over, right? Nope. Sometime later, Shane McAnally is actually sitting on an airplane with Kenny, and Kenny's working on the big revival and tells Shane, basically, man, you know what? I still don't have the song. I need that song. I need that song that this album can stand on. And Kenny starts digging through his old emails, and there it is, the message he never opened. He hits play on American Kids, the demo, and before the song is even over, Kenny knows, all right, that's it. I want it. Little Big Town graciously let it go. Kenny records it, and in September of 2014, 12 years ago this month, it goes all the way to number one. Here's Kenny Chesney with American Kids, your warm-up to number one.
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And talk about a full circle moment. Taylor Swift has lived a whole lot of musical lives, but this song actually goes all the way back to when she was only 5 years old. Taylor grew up loving the movie Toy Story, and so did her buddy and longtime collaborator, Zach Antonoff. And after Taylor saw an early screening of the fifth movie, she didn't go home and think about writing a song. She called Zach and basically said, "Dude, we have to write this." Taylor says, "Zach and I talked about Toy Story all the time and how that really shaped her childhood. So after seeing it in the theater," she said, "I called them up and I just really quickly blurted out like, hey, we need to write this song. We need to write this song. Writing this song felt like a musical departure and just coming home at the same time. Coming home." And that's something pretty cool about hearing Taylor say those words, because from a five-year-old little girl falling in love with Toy Story to writing a song for the character she grew up with and now finding her way all the way back to the top of the country countdown, I'd say that's about as full circle as it gets. Or maybe to infinity and beyond. So country music, welcome her home. Your brand new number one. Here's Taylor Swift. "I Knew It. I Knew You." Number one in country music.

ago, Taylor Swift scoring her first country number one in over 14 years. On her way up three places to number one with I Knew It, I Knew You. From the Toy Story 5 soundtrack, just a huge congratulations to Taylor and Jack Antonoff on this one. Way to go, y'all. You nailed it, and I hope you guys are throwing a big old Toy Story themed party listening to the Country Top 40 with Fitz right now. And Taylor, girl, you know I love you. I just want to say many, many more. Country Top 40. And that is how

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0: It's your forecast on 101.9 WDEZ.
5: Tonight will be partly to mostly clear and cool with a low of 49. Then our Sunday will see a mix of sun and clouds and also stay on that cooler side with a high of only 66. A brief shower or two is possible. Then Monday will be mostly cloudy with a good chance of rain and thunder and a high of only 68. With your storm track forecast, I'm meteorologist Tanner Blonky.
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3: It's your forecast on 101.9 WDEZ.
7: Tonight will be partly to mostly clear and cool with a low of 49. Then our Sunday we'll see a mix of sun and clouds and also stay on that cooler side with a high of only 66. A brief shower or two is possible. Then Monday will be mostly cloudy with a good chance of rain and thunder and a high of only 68. With your storm track forecast, I'm meteorologist Tanner Blonke.
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9: Tonight will be partly to mostly clear and cool with a low of 49. Then our Sunday we'll see a mix of sun and clouds and also stay on that cooler side with a high of only 66. A brief shower or two is possible. Then Monday will be mostly cloudy with a good chance of rain and thunder and a high of only 68. With your storm track forecast, I'm meteorologist Tanner Blonke.
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She said, honey, what would you do if you'd have never met me? 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
10: Tonight will be partly to mostly clear and cool, with a low of 49. Then our Sunday, we'll see a mix of sun and clouds, and also stay on that cooler side with a high of only 66. A brief shower or two is possible. Then Monday will be mostly cloudy, with a good chance of rain and thunder, and a high of only 68. With your Storm Track forecast, I'm meteorologist Tanner Blonke.
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11: Tonight will be partly to mostly clear and cool with a low of 49. Then our Sunday, we'll see a mix of sun and clouds and also stay on that cooler side with a high of only 66. A brief shower or two is possible. Then Monday will be mostly cloudy with a good chance of rain and thunder and a high of only 68. With your StormTrack forecast, I'm meteorologist Tanner Blonkey.
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6: Tonight will be partly to mostly clear and cool with a low of 49. Then our Sunday, we'll see a mix of sun and clouds and also stay on that cooler side with a high of only 66. A brief shower or two is possible. Then Monday will be mostly cloudy with a good chance of rain and thunder and a high of only 68. With your storm track forecast, I'm meteorologist Tanner Blonke.
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7: Tonight will be partly to mostly clear and cool with a low of 49. Then our Sunday will see a mix of sun and clouds and also stay on that cooler side with a high of only 66. A brief shower or two is possible. Then Monday will be mostly cloudy with a good chance of rain and thunder and a high of only 68. With your Storm Track forecast, I'm meteorologist Tanner Blonke.
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10: Welcome to Wisconsin Weekend. This is the weekly news magazine of Midwest Communication Stations that serves central Wisconsin. I'm Chris Conley. Coming up on today's program, a controversy over tablets and computer access given to inmates in the Milwaukee County Jail. And Governor Tony Evers is on his final back-to-school tour. It included a stop in Wausau. But first, candidate for Governor Tom Tiffany turned down an invitation to debate from the Wisconsin Broadcasters Association. In an interview on WISN Radio, Tiffany said, "One debate will be sufficient." That means the Wisconsin Broadcasters Association event for October 9th is canceled. The two candidates, Tom Tiffany and David Crowley, have agreed to a debate at the Marquette Law School on October 21st. It'll be shown statewide on WISN television. Wisconsin Weekend continues when we come right back.
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3: 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I'm Chris Conley. Candidate for Governor Tom Tiffany was campaigning outside the Marathon County Courthouse earlier this week, criticizing his Democrat opponent David Crowley for reports of tablets and laptops that had been given to inmates in the Milwaukee County Jail and had been misused.
4: We've seen the damage David Crowley's policies have done in Milwaukee County. Do you want this mismanagement statewide?
3: There were reports that some inmates had used the tablets to threaten or harass witnesses, and in some cases, access pornography.
4: You know, when someone has committed a violent crime to put behind bars, their victims should feel safe that that perpetrator of the crime is not going to be able to reach out and touch them.
3: Tiffany said as governor, he'd support legislation that would limit access to these types of electronic devices.
4: We will not be offering them tablets for the very reason that I cited here in Milwaukee County. They should not be able to go out and intimidate victims, threaten witnesses.
3: And he says that those devices should not be funded by taxpayers.
4: If they want to pay for a tablet and then be able to use that to get themselves to a better place to reenter society, I'm fine with that, with nonviolent criminals.
3: He said only low-risk offenders should have such a privilege while in jail.
4: We do want to be generous for those nonviolent offenders. I mean, first of all, they should pay for it. Taxpayers should not pay for these tablets. But a nonviolent offender that we think can reenter society as a law-abiding person once again, we will allow them to be able to buy a tablet.
3: A spokesperson for the Crowley campaign said that as county executive, he is, quote, demanding full accountability from everyone involved. More of Wisconsin Weekend when we come right back.
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3: During the Revolutionary War, the Continental Army got help from France. They gave us military training, and their navy blockaded British ships along the Atlantic coast. But the French also got hard currency to their American allies in the form of gold and British pounds. It worked this way. Several dozen wealthy French businessmen set up dummy corporations with Americans in charge. It was a way of buying and trading things that were needed for war. And those private Frenchmen expected to be paid back when the war was over. Our Continental Congress did print some money, but printing money to pay a debt holds no value. So we took out a loan from France to pay back those French businessmen who bankrolled us. We would pay back about $2 million. That was a lot for a new nation. We paid it back over the next 2 years. Benjamin Franklin and John Adams negotiated the terms of our nation's first loan on this day, September 13th. 1779. And on this day, remember, all borrowing comes with a promise of repayment. I'm Chris Conley. This is Wisconsin Weekend. I'm Chris Conley. A tradition from Governor Tony Evers is coming to an end. He is not running for another term. So 2026 is his last back-to-school speaking tour around the state. That tour took him to Horace Mann Middle School in Wausau before flying off to Superior for a back-to-school event there later in the day. After meeting with students, teachers, and administrators at Horace Mann, the governor spoke with reporters, including WSAU's news director, Mike Leishner.
28: School in Wausau, and met a lot of really neat kids and teachers here. And of course, it's beginning of the school year, which is important to start off with a good vibe. And there's plenty of good vibes in this building, I'll tell you that.
29: So this is it.
0: This is it.
1: Last one. You mean you've been doing this, I guess, 7 years now, or
0: right.
1: 7 of your 8 years.
0: Right.
1: Anything changed in those 8 years that you've been coming around the state to welcome students back?
0: Yeah, I'm continued to. I do it for some reasons. It's good for my soul to be with kids again, but it's also important for me to talk about how important public education is and the fact that there's a lot of things that we wish could be better, such as school funding, things like that, but there's also good things going on, and our kids are learning and our teachers are teaching, and so I just want to be a good messenger here and have people have confidence in the system, but in all honesty, when we're struggling with finances, it's difficult, but I know the people here are working real hard and they'll continue doing it, and we're hopeful that the legislature will see fit to be even kinder to them.
1: I know one of the things that you've kind of always said is whenever you get in the car after these visits, you've always said, you know what, we're going to be all right.
0: Yeah.
1: These kids are going to do good things for us. Do you still feel that when you leave these visits?
0: Absolutely. No matter what it is, middle school is a good barometer for that because it's a little bit of a change. But it is, yeah, I think things are going to be all right. And, you know, but it is because parents care. They want their kids to have a good public education. And teachers are here for the right reason. And so there's lots of good things that continue to be important to our economy and our way of life here in Wisconsin. So I feel jazzed. I get more people hopefully to visit schools if they have any questions. But at the end of the day, we're in a good place, but it's going to be difficult. I mean, we have declining enrollment, and the costs don't necessarily go up when that happens, and so we're in a kind of a weird place. But I feel confident that the teaching the teachers in Wisconsin are really good teachers. The kids come from good backgrounds, and even those that struggle to begin with, they usually come out on the good side.
2: And Governor Evers, yes. The $1.4 billion bipartisan state budget that gives K-12 schools a lot of spendable revenue. Traveling the state today, have you seen these funds being put to good use?
0: Are you talking about the piece of legislation that didn't get go through the legislature? Is that what you're referring to?
2: Yes.
0: Yeah. It never happened, for starters. And so that is something I'm hopeful that the goodwill that happened last time, until the very end, can be reignited going forward. I mean, we had both Republicans and Democrats indicating that, a couple billion dollars is worth the effort, and we still have a budget surplus, and so let's make it happen.
2: Gotcha. In your final months coming in to the end of your term, what do you hope to achieve regarding education with your final months?
0: Yeah, we're going to continue to talk about it and make sure that people understand that that is something that's important to consider when you're voting on November 3rd. I mean, it's connected to who's in office, and is it going to be lopsided Republicans or Democrats? No, it's going to be pretty even, and we need to understand that right off the bat, but it's an opportunity for collaboration, and when you're collaborating, you're going to not get everything you want, but you're going to be working real hard to get some things done. We got close to that at the end of this last time around, and hopefully the future will show a better outcome.
1: Any chance something does get done with the state surplus between now and the election?
0: I'd hope so. I'd hope so. There's no reason why not, but I think it's probably everybody's, it's every man and woman for themselves right now, and they want to get elected. So maybe early on in the session would be more likely.
2: Thank you.
0: Good. Thank you.
1: Awesome.
0: Thank you.
28: Good to see you.
3: That's Governor Tony Evers during an appearance at Horace Mann Middle School on Wausau's East Side. Before we wrap up for the week, Friday was the 25th anniversary of the 9/11 attacks, and Oshkosh North High School is part of a new documentary. 8 years ago, the school's communities program embedded the National 9/11 Day of Service into their curriculum. And last year, a Chicago film studio sent a crew out with students as they took part in community service projects. Their 2025 work is featured in the documentary film 9/11 Day. It examines how the country turned a day of tragedy into a day of service.
4: It's really important to learn about the history, but I also think it's very important to learn about what happened after that day and the unity and how the country came together.
3: That's Rick Lieb. He's the Oshkosh North High School Communities Program teacher. One of the community's teachers and two alumni represented Oshkosh at this year's national film premiere, which was held in New York City. And that's all the time we have for this week's edition of Wisconsin Weekend. Thank you for spending a part of your weekend with us. I'm Chris Conley.
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Here's an older waltz that George Steinhardt did, the Snow Hills Waltz. I don't want to even be thinking about snow right now. And then Eddie Blazonczyk and the Versatones with Another Day Out on the Road. Good morning. Welcome to WDEZ's Polka Jamboree. Jeff Hines here for your Sunday fun day on this birthday Sunday for me as I celebrate my 65th birthday. But having a great time. And here we are playing some more music. Thanks for joining us. Got a great hour of music. Then we'll have the early bird polka hour. And then after that, I'll be back in. Yeah, we got 8 o'clock till 12. Then got lots of stuff we can talk about as events are coming up. Right now, we're going to go to the Bam Boys, a band I played with back in like 82, 83, 84-ish. Here's the Red Apple Polka on 101.9 WDEZ. Happy Sunday Fun Day.

0: Pepo, the Bam Boys on your Polka Jamboree. Kevin Adams is coming up. Bobby Vinton, Arnie Chelkowski, some great music coming your way after this.
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There you go. Bobby Vinton with that good old polka radio. I have another waltz for you. Here's Arnie Chalkowski with the Strolling Girl Waltz. Beautiful waltz. A lot of the Polish bands recorded this. I actually really, really like this one.

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Joey Tomsic from Cleveland, Ohio, with Ofsenik's Waltz, of course. Slavko Ofsenik. They're talking about not Ofsenik. Before that, Tossin' and Turnin' with Jimmy Sturr. Hey, you can get some great music at Rib River Ballroom today. Lucky Strike Extra Polka Dance, Xander's Music Makers. That's this afternoon from 1 until 5. $12 admission over at the Rib River Ballroom. Brought to you by our friends at the Central Wisconsin Polka Club. Speaking of concertinas, here's Ray Conkle and the Polka Pal Polka on W.

They say wisdom comes with age. But after 40 years of polka, all Jeff Hines got was a bigger music collection and a bad back. The Polka Jamboree on 101.9 WDEZ.

The Mass Brass and Forever and a Day. Jeff Hines here for your Sunday Fun Day. Continuing the fun with the Jerry Mizinek. Here's the Memories Polka. You can hear all the scratches on this turntable.

0: Julie Lee and a White Rose Band with the European Waltz. Happy Sunday Funday. The Glacier Ridge Antique Tractor Club Show. 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

the Roly Poly Oly Polka Joe Valiga on WDEZ. Good morning. Hey, welcome to the second hour of WDEZ's Polka Jamboree on this Sunday Funday. Looks like it's going to be a nice day today. It's me celebrating my 65th birthday today and going to spend some time with the kids and looking forward to that and looking forward to a great show today as well. 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We'll be talking about the big dance and it's funny, some people kind of misconstrued what I'm doing here. I called it a fan appreciation dance. That means it's for all the polka fans out there. I could have called it a Oktoberfest dance. I could have called it a fall dance, but I just decided to call it a fan appreciation dance. Coming up on Saturday, October 17th, from 6 until 10 at Dale's Weston Lanes. It's $12 at the door, and it's featuring Frank Lichka and Blue Magic. They won two awards when I was at the IPA ceremony last week and convention. Congratulations to Frank Lichka. They are the hottest band around. Make sure you mark your calendar for that. Saturday, October 17th at Dale's Weston Lanes from 6 until 10. We'll have 50, 25, 25 raffles. It's brought to you by the Comfort Inn and Suites in Weston, and I've got a block of rooms at just $99 for the room. It includes your breakfast on Sunday morning. Get that booked because that block is going to fill fast if you want to stay right next door to Dale's Weston Lanes. Also brought to you by our friends at Zillish Asphalt and Concrete, and of course, our friends over at Dunright Exteriors. Yes, Justin and the gang at Dunright bringing you the fan appreciation dance brought to you by WDEZ, myself, and all those other people. You know what? Here's Brian Beniszewski. He's proud to be Polish on 101.9 WDEZ.

There you go. Proud to be Polish, the Beniszewski brothers. Happy Sunday, fun day. What do we have coming up? Well, the Packers are playing today. Yeah, the Brewers are playing. We have the Choice coming up. We got Hocus Pocus. And we got Chris Sims. All that coming up on your Early Bird Polk Hour. 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

0: There you go. The great sounds of Chris Sims by the lake on WDEZ. Hey, it's Mealy Kite Days coming up next weekend in Jefferson, Wisconsin at the Jefferson County Fair Park. September 18th, Friday, kickoff with Mike Schneider, Keith Genterman, and Mike Schneider again. And then on Saturday, Steve Weber, Swing Crew. I can't wait to see those guys. Jeff Winard will be there from 3:30 until 6:30, and we will be there, the Music Connection, in our lederhosen and our great shirts in the Black Forest Garden from 7:30 until 11 o'clock, and Dan Lapine in the Linden Garden from 8 until 12. Sunday parade at noon, and then also the annual Gmeetlikite Days Trap Shoot starting at 9 o'clock, and the Randy Chopin Pretzel Polka Run. Don't forget about that on Saturday. But anyway, it's a great weekend of music and lots of fun. 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

the Dobozhinsky brothers and Pia Kuba drinking with Jake. Before that, the Paula brothers, an old recording called Before the Wedding on WDEZ. Jeff Hines here for your Sunday Funday. And it's another new, another you. There we go. The Chi-Town Express.

It's the Polish Lullaby. I used to play that song a lot. Used to get a lot of requests. Craig Abel and Diversico. Hey, we're reminiscing the day of the concertina. It's next Saturday from noon until 5, sponsored by Stanley Area Historical Society. It's going to be at the Community Center at Champion Park in Stanley. All concertina players are welcome. Performing as singles, duets, or whatever. Admission is just $5 per person. All proceeds going to the new addition to the Stanley Public Library. Kiss me one more time. Toledo Polka Motion on 101.9.

The only thing better than Sunday morning bacon? Sunday morning polkas with Jeff Hines. Sizzle up some fun with the Polka Jamboree on a 101.9 WDEZ.

0: There you go, Ed and Luann Robleski. You're Obedek right there, the Starbright Obedek, the Good Times Band.
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There we go. The new generation, just to see you smile before that Brave Combo with Pretty Dancing Girl. Jeff Hines here for your Sunday fun day. And again, just getting back from Pittsburgh, Pennsylvania, where it was all Labor Day weekend for the IPA convention. And it was a great time. I was very humbled. It's very nice to be inducted into the Polka Hall of Fame. It's a big deal. They make you feel very special. We had a cocktail hour at 10 o'clock. Yeah, cocktails at 10 o'clock. And then they have the big convention at 11 o'clock, and the five inductees get in of the living category, deceased, and then the pioneer category. So I was up on the stage with some great, great people, and in memory of some great people. There's about 250, 300 people there. It was pretty packed in there, and all there for one reason, and that's just to celebrate the induction into the Hall of Fame. And thank you, everybody involved with that, the IPA and all that kind of stuff, all the voters. Pretty special for me. Under the Sea, here's Freeze Dried on WDEZ. I love this song. Enjoy. Have a great Sunday fun day. 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

Grant Kachira with the Milwaukee Polka, and we started off the 8 o'clock hour with the boys, and hold on. Thanks for listening to the Polka Jamboree. Good morning. Welcome to the third hour. Jeff Hines here for your Sunday Funday on a celebratory Sunday. A lot of people sharing birthdays with me. We'll be talking about the birthday wishes coming up at about 10 to 10. Brooke is helping me today with all the birthday wishes, so make sure you stay tuned for that. Coming up this hour, of course, our Twin Spin brought to you by the Brickner Family Auto Group. We have an updated, little abbreviated polka calendar coming up and much more. And Renee's Polka Show Joke of the Day brought to you by our friends at Marathon Plumbing Service. Here's a new old favorite. It's Burgundy Knock Runner.

0: The new home favorite with Marty Nachreiner on WDEZ. Coming up, we've got Roger Majewski, also Gary's Ridge and Dutchman, Dwayne Burklaw, and Renee's Polka Show Joke of the Day.
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0: Dwayne Berklund of Golden Aces and a Bay City Polka. Thanks for listening today on this Sunday Funday. Beautiful Sunday. It looks like the weather's going to be nice. Looks like it's been cooling off. We'll take a full look at the weather coming up at the end of this hour when we get into our twin spin. But right now we got to get into Renee's Polka Show Joke of the Day, brought to you by the Haas Kids, Willie and Reagan. And it's brought to you by friends at Marathon Plumbing Service. Thanks to Jason and Chris. Some great, great people for all your plumbing needs. 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

David Austin, You Can't Be Too Dear on 101.9 WDEZ. Again, happy Sunday fun day. You know what time it is? It is time to look at what's going on today. There's a Lucky Strike Extra Polka Dance at Xander's Music Makers from 1 until 5 today, and that's going to be at the Rib River Ballroom, $12 admission. And it's the last day for the Pacelli Panacea. That is all done with now. And, yeah, they had a great time over at Pacelli Catholic Schools. Also, it's the Fan Appreciation Dance of WDEZ's Polka Jamboree. I'm almost into 42 years. And we'll be celebrating my getting into the IPA Hall of Fame. And we got Frankie Lichka and Blue Magic coming up. They're the IPA Band of the Year last year. They had the Song of the Year and Album of the Year this year. We cannot wait for that date, Saturday, October 17th from 6 until 10 at Dale's West Lanes. $12 at the door. Book your rooms with Comfort Inn and Suites. I got a block of rooms. It is almost full. So it's $99 per person, and that includes breakfast on Sunday. And it's brought to you by Zillish Asphalt and Concrete and also our friends at Dunright Exteriors. Glacier Ridge Antique Tractor Club Show. Today is the last day. That's at County Road J in Rochell. It's huge. Yes, it is. All kinds of tractors. They have a parade today at 1 o'clock. Basket raffles, cash raffle drawing today at 4 o'clock. But that's over in Shantytown, Glacier Ridge Antique Tractor Club Show. And reminiscing the day of the concertina, it's coming up Saturday, September 19th from noon until 5, sponsored by the Stanley Area Historical Society. Community Center at Chapman Park in Stanley. That's where it's held. Just $5 per person. And finally, it's Gemütlich Kite Days in Jefferson at the Jefferson County Fair Park. It's a kickoff on Friday with the Mike Schneider Band, Keith Genderman, and then Mike Schneider finishing things up. And then on Saturday, Steve Weber, the Swing Crew, Jeff Winard, the Music Connection. We are there from 7:30 until 11, and Dan Lapine. It is just a great time. Parade on Sunday, noon, in downtown. Gemütlich Kite Days in Jefferson. That kind of highlights Polka Calendar for you. And what's going on? Let's get back to music. And you know what? The whatchacallums, they're going to tell you what goes on out behind the barn. I don't know. We'll have to figure that out. Out behind the barn, the whatchacallums.

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40 years of polkas means Jeff Hines has played over a million oompas and forgotten where he put his reading glasses at least twice that. The Polka Jamboree on 101.9 WDEZ.

0: played a couple of Brigands this hour. Now it was time for Brian Brigham and the Mississippi Valley Dutchman and a Carol Ann Polka. Jeff Hines here for your Sunday morning polka jamboree. Thank you for celebrating my birthday on the polka show here today with me. 65 today. I'm that other speed limit, but thanks for all the great wishes and all the cards I got in the mail. And also thank you for all the congratulatory wishes I got for getting inducted into the IPA Hall of Fame. I do appreciate that. It's a great honor. It was a great day last, great weekend last weekend. That was Lori, also Alex, Nicholas, Miranda, and Amber, all the six of us. And we went to the convention center. We went to, it was a convention, and it was at the Hilton in Cranberry. Great, great time. A lot of people there from, even from this area. But it was a great day, a great, great weekend. Got to see a lot of great polka bands, a lot of great polka musicians. The highlight, if you had to ask me, of course, was the awards banquet. That was pretty cool. They treated us like royalty. But Jimmy Weber and the Sounds, reunion band, they were phenomenal. And I'm a huge Jimmy Weber and the Sounds fan. So, that was probably the highlight of my weekend. But thanks again for everything. I do appreciate it. Thank you. Thank you. Okay. Time for the Twin Spin. And speaking of, the convention, thanks to Jerry Brickner and Brickner's of Wausau, I got to, rent a vehicle, a Jeep Wagoneer, for the weekend. So we had enough room. They treated me like royalty when I went in there. It was real easy. You just signed up, filled out the form, showed them your license. And, yeah, I got the weekend, to have a nice Jeep Wagoneer. The six of us drove there in comfort. 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They got four convenient locations here in central Wisconsin. 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
9: Today will be cooler with a high of 68 degrees, and we'll see a mix of sun and clouds, winds out of the northwest from 5 to 15 miles per hour. Tonight will be mostly clear and cold with a low dropping down to 41 degrees. Then Monday starts clear before rain and storm chances return with a high of 69. With your Storm Track forecast, I'm meteorologist Tanner Blonky.

That's the Bob Mestell Orchestra with a song called Red Lips and Red Wine Polka. And we started off this hour with my girlfriend, Katie, the Mirashik Brothers. Good morning. Welcome to the fourth hour of the Polka Jamboree. We're over halfway through on this birthday Sunday for me and also Brian West and Teddy Butchkuski. We all celebrated together. So hopefully you're having a great day. I am heading to a Brewer game today. Yeah, I got my son Nicholas and Miranda with me and also Jeffy, and we're heading to a Brewer game today, so that should be a lot of fun. What a way to celebrate a birthday. You lied to me that time. Here's Gene Heyer Orchestra on WDEZ.

0: There you go. The Gene Heyer Orchestra. That was your house party song of the day. 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And it sold pretty quickly. So if you need to sell a house or you're looking to buy a house or land or a residential or retail business, whatever it is, she can help you. So what do you have to do? All you have to do is call her 715-581-3283, 715-581-3283. 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So who do you go to? Mary Nineman. We'll be next with some great polka music right here on WDEZ.
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0: Meister Magic. There it is. Thank you, ladies and gentlemen.
1: What a great song by Steve Meisner. And by the way, when I was at the International Polka Association Convention and the inductment ceremony, they got Song of the Year for International and Album of the Year. So thank you, music lovers. Great honor for the Meisner Band. They had a nice video with John Wutke and Don Hunjady and Chris Dozak and gang. That was pretty cool. Okay, it's time for a waltz. Here's the Blue Skirt Waltz. Still Liebel on WDEZ.

0: Silly Bowl and a Blue Skirt Waltz. Hey, it's Pacelli Panacea. It's the last day today. They got music this afternoon, or starting this morning, actually, 11 o'clock till 5. The Mix and the Polish Connection. They have Central Wisconsin's largest silent auction. Yeah, largest silent auction. You can actually online and mobile bidding is allowed. So a lot of great things. They got sweepstakes. You can win a car in 2025 Chevy Colorado Trail Boss donated by Len Dudas Motors or $20,000 cash. Still a lot of time to get that stuff. Where do you go? Pacelli Panacea. And they got free shuttle bus to drop you off at Spash, and it's going to be a great time. Pacelli Panacea. And live from the woods, today we're talking to Sean. Sean, how's everything in the woods? Beautiful day today on Sunday, isn't it?
1: Oh, yeah, it's a beautiful day. Finally getting some cooler weather.
0: Yeah, it looks like this week is going to be cooler. Since you're in the woods, a couple of things we want to talk about. First of all is, you know, good luck to all the hunters out there, the bear hunters, including myself, and also the bow hunters, because that started, and there are so many things you can do with that meat. Why don't you tell us a few things that you can do?
1: Well, we do all the wild game, so you can get brats made, you can get snack sticks of whatever flavor that we carry in the store. We also do for the wild game summer sausage. We've got three varieties of summer sausage. We do jerky, full muscle jerky, if you have some nice pieces, or we can do reconstructed jerky, which is basically ground and formed and then cut into pieces. But there's just a whole lot of different things you can do, and it's a good way to preserve your venison. You see a lot of people bring their venison in that they had good intentions for roasts or grinds or something like that, and they end up converting it to sticks because it's a whole lot easier to just grab a stick or stick of summer sausage and start eating it than it is to have to cook up a meal.
0: Yeah, and I know, like my kids, when we have a lot of it extra and stuff, they've been just grinding it and mixing it with whatever. Great for chilies, great for sloppy joes, all that kind of thing. And the other thing we want to talk a little bit about, we're into the game season with the Badgers, with the Packers and all that kind of thing. What a great idea for a Saturday Badger game or a Sunday Packer game. Swing over to Skis and grab all your salads, and you have so many other things that you can grab.
1: Oh, yeah. For tailgating, it's always good with the hot dogs and brats and salads, different chips and dip. We've just got all kinds of stuff, and just because, you know, fall is here, kind of, and, you know, the end of summer and cooking, grilling, doesn't mean that you can't just pull out the grill and do some tailgating. So we're going to still have brats, plenty to choose from, and it's just a plenty of variety for that tailgating experience.
0: I'm on the phone lines with Sean from Ski's Meat Market on Highway 10 in Stevens Point. They're open Monday through Friday, 10 to 6. Saturday, 9 to 6 today. Beautiful day in the woods, 10 to 4. How do we end this every Sunday morning?
1: Come on in and see us. At Skis, we're more than just meat.
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Eddie Blazonchik and Versatones with Hey Bartender for Nicholas and Miranda listening today, and Jeffy, and yeah, hope you have a great day today. We got the Packers coming up this afternoon. The Brewers, of course, they are hotter than ever. How about that win on Friday? Holy cow, 20-0. It's just so cool with sports here, and the Wisconsin Badgers, and you just name it. Sports is where it's at. And polkas! Hope you're having a good time listening to the Quick Stop Polka right now. Here's the Smiling Scandinavians on 101.9 WDEZ.

0: the Marv Nissel Band with the Gold Diggers Polka on WDEZ. Jeff Hines here for your Sunday Funday. It's birthday Sunday for me. 65. Yeah, 65. Also, congratulations and happy birthday to Teddy Butchkuski. And also my good friend, my brother from another mother, Brian West, celebrating his birthday today. Hey, it's time for the request. 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
0: Jane Brzezinski, good morning. Mike Shermer and girlfriend Kelly, good morning to you. Teddy K and Gracie Butchkuski, also
2: Reagan and William Haas,
0: also Sam and Lily Sweet, Gary and Amy Sweet, Pinecrest Nursing Home, Bert's listening today, also Marcus and Macy Heisey, Wassa Manor, those at Good Shepherd in Seymour, Tucker and Reagan Moss, Carla and Jeremy in Stratford, Jim and Debbie in Milwaukee, Bruce and Tara Bardis, all those at Nature View Assisted Living, and everybody, including my mother, over at Pride TLC, and everybody at Truck Shop USA, Kurt, Jimmy, and Mike. And, of course, the lovely Jill. Also, Christine Heisey. She listens every Sunday morning. And also, Steve and Paula Wurzala, Marge Stubbe, Jim and Marilyn Launderville. And we also have a birthday wish going to David and Douglas Dunai, and for the 48th wedding anniversary of Ken and Barb Dunai. And for happy birthday wishes to me, Brooke.
2: Happy birthday, Uncle Jeff.
0: Thank you.
2: Yeah.
0: Yeah, I appreciate that. But anyway, happy 48th anniversary to Doug and Terry Brown from their kids and grandkids. And also, they are longtime listeners in Wisconsin Rapids. Happy 39th birthday to Stephanie Baronic, birthday on September 5th. Love Mom and LJ Serafin. Go ahead, Brooke.
2: And Dale and Shirley Fondry would like to wish you a happy and blessed birthday, and thank you for all that you do for them with all the poker requests.
0: Aww.
2: And a happy birthday to Amanda Moffat, Justin Ostrowski, happy anniversary to Rebecca and Scott Backus, and a birthday for Timmy Utek. Happy birthday this week to Henry Wendler, Roger Goot, Ron Gerleski, and Todd Bricko. Happy birthday, Luke Utek, and a happy anniversary on the 17th for Pam and Dave Backus. Happy birthday to Jill Bricko, anniversary for Jerry and Eileen Bowman, and a birthday for Blake Machi. And on the 19th, Brody Belke, happy 13th birthday. All the Fondres love you.
0: Happy 70th wedding anniversary to Ruben and Evelyn Danel on September 8th, with love from your four children, 9 grandchildren, and 16 great-grandchildren. Also, happy 55th birthday to Pat Blaskowski on September 8th. Love, Amy, Wyatt, Nolan, Ice, Laney, and Faith. Happy 40th birthday to husband Matt from Kim, Miles, and Aubrey. He may be over the hill, but the best is yet to come. His birthday was Tuesday on the 8th. Also, request for the birthday of Ralph Lipek on September 11th. And Emmett and Miriam Pullum requested that. Happy 66th wedding anniversary to Chet and Elsie Benbenek on September 17th. And wishing Randy Seidel a happy birthday September 12th.
2: And happy birthday this past week to Mike Matthew, Ralph Lipek, Greg Stump, Dave Dunai. Happy birthday to Amy Conehurst, Stephen Thompson, and Steve Gage.
0: Oh, happy birthday, Steve Gage. That was Wednesday,
2: yeah,
0: I believe.
2: That
0: yeah,
2: was last week on the 9th. So,
0: yeah.
2: Happy birthday to Ray Lemke. And yesterday was Sherry Subert, Linda Scherer, and Kristen Zapata. Happy birthday to Barbie Thomas.
0: Happy birthday, Barbie.
2: And Christopher McMahon. Happy birthday to Tannen Taylor and Amy Flipiak.
0: Yeah, Tannen Taylor helps us out at the Wausau Park Department, oh, Marathon yes. County Park Department for the fair. Tan's great people. Teddy Butchkuski, he shares a birthday with me. So, Teddy, happy, happy birthday. Also, Kent Olson, happy birthday to you. Gary Granger from Baseman Shoe and Clothing. Happy birthday to Gary. His birthday is tomorrow. Brad Mijel tomorrow. Bob Siener, Leanne Budleski, Kyle Wojo Wojciechowski. Happy birthday to Kyle. Also, Jerry Hahnemann, Sharon Schultz, Carol Rehack, Jerry Borth, my partner in crime from Lightning Lou from years ago. Happy birthday to Jerry Borth, Sandy Kozlowski, and also a shout out on the show for Bevan Myron Wiz 50th wedding anniversary on September 11th from family, and Nicole sent that one in.
2: And happy birthday to Paul Lepree, Matt Dunai, Jeff Jensen, Carol Young, and Josh Wees. Happy birthday to Connie Loden, Stephanie Hobbins, and Will Footit. Happy birthday to Melissa Toldness, Sarah Loveland, and Kim Lemke, as well as Amanda Walters and Johnny Bauer on the 17th.
0: Okay, we also have birthday wishes going out for Clarence and Violet Pilgrim, an anniversary actually. Toby Teschner, Ashley Jill Bornowski, Beth Shample, Stacy Split Gerber, Larry and Barb Ashenbrock, an anniversary, and Jim and Lori Bornowski. And also, I think I got them all. Oh, Brian West. I almost.
2: Ooh, happy birthday, Brian.
0: We were born on, of course, the same day.
2: Yes.
0: Today, 65 years ago. And we were, our moms were in the same hospital, and we got born like 6 hours apart.
2: That's crazy.
0: That's crazy. We just figured that out
2: a couple
0: of years ago. Yeah. So he's my brother from another mother. So again, Brian West, happy, happy birthday. And in memory of Grace Berkner. She always had a birthday on this day. We shared it for a long, long time. First time we won't be sharing her birthday. So, Brooke, thanks for helping out today.
2: Yes, happy Sunday fun day.
0: Happy Sunday fun day.
3: Scientists have confirmed that prolonged exposure to Jeff Hines and the Polka Jamboree may cause spontaneous dancing and an overwhelming urge to buy an accordion. There is no known cure. But who wants one? Jeff Hines and the Polka Jamboree on 101.9 WDEZ.

The great sounds of Rob DeBlander and the Dotties Polka. And before that, Tony Blazonczyk's New Phase and Adios and that. Had a great talk with Tony Blazonczyk last week over at the IPA convention. I can't even tell you how humbling that was last weekend. And thank you for all the well wishes getting inducted into the IPA Hall of Fame. Some great people. It was done very classy. We had a cocktail banquet at 10 o'clock in the morning on Saturday morning with Lori and I were there, Alex, Nicholas, Amber, Miranda, and about 250, 300 other people. It was just pretty cool. We had the cocktail banquet at 11 o'clock. We lined up and they introduced us. We went to the main table, sat down. It was, just totally, totally cool. Rubbing elbows with, like Eddie Roddick and, some of the other people there. And I mean, John Gooda from McGrawley. He got a music award. It was just great to see the IPA tribute band, Polka Family Band. It's just the list goes on and on. The highlight of the weekend, besides getting inducted into the IPA Hall of Fame, was seeing Jimmy Weber and the Sounds, and they did a reunion. I tell you, it brought back so many memories. Everybody I was talking to, my age, they were like, this is the greatest thing since sliced bread. So it was a great weekend. We had totally, totally enjoyed it. Got to meet my friends from D.C. who listen to the Polka Jamboree all the time. Thank you so much. They showed up and surprised me. We've been texting for years, but never really got to meet, and they got set at the head table or in front of the head table with my boys. So, guys, it was great seeing you. But thank you again for all the well wishes. Pretty exciting weekend. And now it's back to the grind. We got a lot of music coming up. We've got a lot of dances and stuff coming up. Make sure you stay tuned. Polka Calendar, which is coming up in just a little bit. Here's Adrian Spolka, the Jolly Musicians.

0: There you go. The Jolly Musicians. Hey, we got a fan appreciation dance coming up on Saturday, October 17th. It's from 6 until 10. It's at Dale's Weston Lanes. $12 at the door. Frankie Lichka and Blue Magic, they had Song of the Year and CD and Album of the Year for Polish music. Last year, they were the IPA Band of the Year. We got a great band coming to, of course, Dale's Weston Lanes. I have a block of rooms if you're interested in staying overnight. It's at the Comfort Inn and Suites in Weston. It's right next door, a $99 rate. The block is going to be opened up, I think it's like coming up next week sometime. So if you're at all interested in staying overnight, we are in for a huge treat. They are a great band, one of the hottest bands around right now, Frankie Lichka and Blue Magic. Again, it's coming up on Saturday, October 17th, 6 until 10 at Dale's Weston Lanes.
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Frankie Borzomowski and All By My Lonesome on WDEZ. I was talking about that fan appreciation dance. I forgot to tell you who it's brought you by. It's brought you by WDEZ. Also, everybody at Dale's Weston Lanes and Dunright Exteriors. Thanks to Justin. He always sponsors the polka dances and stuff we have here. And also a special thanks to Zillish Asphalt and Concrete and Seal Coating. Sponsors of the fan appreciation dance. Why did I call it that? Because I called it the fall dance. I've called it the October dance. I just wanted to call it a fan appreciation dance. It's the Two Fat Polka, Frankie Yankovic, WDEZ. Happy Sunday Fun Day.

0: There you go, Chatterbox. Pwn that bar, Alice on WDEZ. Good morning to Stacy. She's had a busy weekend. It's been very busy over at the Chatterbox. I stopped in there for a fish fry on Friday. Had lunch with Boone, of course, and Mary Ninneman. It was great to see you guys and great to be there. So if you're looking for something to do, especially on game day, they got some specials. This is all at the Chatterbox. For the Badger games, home games, they got stadium dogs, chili dogs, and beer brats. What a great way. Watch the game and enjoy some great food. The away games, stadium dogs, chili dogs, and a local favorite feature. All games, $3 Coors Light, $4 Bacardi Pints, and Badger touchdowns, Fireball. How good is that? For the Packers, all games, $1 wings, the Wheel of Fun, $3 flights, $4 Captain Pints, win tickets to Lions game. That's at every Packers game all year long. So where do you want to go? Chatterbox, game day for the Badgers and the Packers. And if the Brewers are in the, you know, at home stretch, why don't you watch the Brewer game too? He's getting some new TVs over there. So where's it at? Chatterbox Bar and Grill in Wausau. Also, good morning to Marge Stubbe, one of her favorite songs, Alice. Two's Company, good morning. They are open Tuesday through Saturday. I just saw that blackened ribeye on Facebook last week. Wow. They got some great food over at Two's Company, so stop in there. Pit Stop and a Gang over there, Pugs, and also Gorski's. Hey, no more polkas on a patio, but if you need to use their hall for a special event, you can do that. If you need catering, they do catering over at Gorski's. They do all kinds of stuff, lots of great pizzas. And their bar is fabulous, great place to watch the game. Perry and Tina's Family Tradition Bar over in Bevent on 153. Great, great pizzas, known for that. My boys over at Partners Pub, Jim and Rob. Hey, good morning to you guys. Hope you're doing great. Great food over there. Also, Koski's Corner Pub, known for their pizzas and their great cheese curds. They got a cheese curd assortment that's just out of this world. Also, Hillside Bar, good morning to you. Richard's Supper Club. Hey, don't forget that buffet they always have on Saturday nights. They've got a great salad bar. Oh, my gosh. Richard's Supper Club, Jim's Corner Pub. They're listening today in Corral Bar. All those who love Dallas, there you go. Right now, we got to get to Polka Calendar, brought to you by the Chatterbox.
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0: 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It's from 8 until 1. All you can eat pancakes, regular and potato pancakes. You don't want to miss that, held at the Homestead on Highway 52. 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It's going to be held at the Community Center at Champin Park in Stanley. All concertina players are welcome. Admission just $5. Custer Polish Day is Sunday, October 4th. Polka Pack will be there from 11 until 2. Also, Ultimate Polka Band from 2 until 5. 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This is going to be a lot of fun. Custer. Yeah, Custer Day is coming up on Sunday, October 4th. 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Brewers Tailgate Puppy Potty at Kelly's Hutch's Kelly Club on the Ball Diamond. Hutch's Kelly Club. It's Sunday, September 27th, and it starts at 1 p.m. It's Gamely Kite Days in Jefferson, Wisconsin. Friday, they got the kickoff with Mike Schneider, Black Forest Garden, Keith Gennerman Band, and Mike Schneider again. And then on Saturday, Steve Weber, Swing Crew, Jeff Winard, The Music Connection. We will be there. Gamely Kite Days, this is in Jefferson. It is a great, great festival. Speaking of Oktoberfests, here's a huge one coming up on Saturday, October 10th, from 2 until 6. And it's at Rusty Moon Acres. This is a beautiful, beautiful place. If you've never been there, it's a big wedding venue. Beautiful, beautiful property. Great view. But they're going to have Dirndl and Lederhosen contests. They're going to have, of course, German beer. And again, it's at Rusty Moon Acres, Oktoberfest Dance, The Music Connection, Saturday, October 10th from 2 until 6. And it's the 19th Fall Polka Jam, Sunday, October 11th. And that's at the Country Air Bar and Banquet Hall in Stratford. Free admission for that. And it's the 24th Annual St. John's Lutheran Church on St. John's Road in Mosinee. Harvest Spaghetti and Alfredo Dinner. 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Anyway, I'm having a Fan Appreciation Dance. 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We're going to have a lot of fun. It's Saturday, October 17th, 6 until 10 at Dale's Weston Lanes. It's $12 at the door. We have a block of rooms at the Comfort Inn and Suites for only $99 for your overnight stay. And with that, you get breakfast on Sunday morning. It's right next door to the Dale's Weston Lanes. It's also brought to you by our friends at Dunright Exteriors, Justin over there, and also our friends at, of course, Zillish Asphalt, Concrete, and Seal Coating. 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By the way, they won two big awards last weekend at the IPA convention. It's Dzięki Harvest Festival, Dzięki Downtown. And this is coming up next Saturday. They got downtown activities starting at 10 o'clock. And the Lincoln Center activities, Polish and American food and drink, available at Graffiti Sports Pub, the Cozy Kitchen, the Market on Strong, Sugar Bar, Sunset Point Winery. A great day. And then they're going to live it up on Sunday, September 20th, at the Moose Family Center. And that all starts early in the morning. It starts early in the morning. The bands will be playing from noon until 6. Live It Up from Minneapolis, Minnesota. And the Ultimate Polka Band will be alternating. They have Polish food, 11:30 until gone. Polish beer and other beverages, 11:30 till 6. Again, next Sunday at the Moose Family Center in Stevens Point. It's the Lucky Strike Extra Polka Dance, Xander's Music Makers, September 13th, today, 1 until 5, admission $12. 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Coming up September 20th, the Sacred Heart Parish has their charcoal chicken dinner at 222-761 County Road S in Marathon, rain or shine. Serving half chicken, mashed potatoes, gravy, all that kind of stuff. Free ice cream cones. There's a bouncy house, face painting, raffles. And, noon until 3, Balsam Road Ramblers will be playing in the beverage tent from 11 until 2. So a lot of things going on at Sacred Heart Parish, charcoal chicken dinner, Highway S in Marathon. And today is the last day for the Glacier Ridge Antique Tractor Club Show. And that's over in Shantytown in Rochelt, County Road J. They got kids games, threshing demo, horse-drawn people hauler, rock crushing, swap meet, food and drinks. Again, that's today, Glacier Ridge Antique Tractor Club Show, and it's going on all afternoon long. Okay, that covers everything for Polka Calendar. More coming up next on WDEZ. 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
0: And it's Gorski's of Mosny. 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It's Xander's Music Makers, September 13th. It's from 1 until 5. 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

You can get hooked on those happy music songs. It's Polka-matic, the Walt Groller Orchestra. Here's the Minneapolis Polka playing this song for Kim and Mike Selecki listening today. The Beermans. Also, of course, David and Amy Williamson listening today. Thank you so much. And some polka people listening in D.C. Good morning to you guys. Here's the Minneapolis Polka, Carl and the Country Dutchman.

on WDEZ, sending that out to Miranda, one of her favorite songs, Miranda Hines. And anyway, she wanted to congratulate Jeremy and Shay on their wedding yesterday. Congratulations, Jeremy and Shay. Hope you had a great time and enjoy your married life together. Right now, it's time for Tony's Polka Village. Here's Fred Zwick.

0: a band I played with a long, long time ago, the Polka Partners and the Midnight Waltz. Jeff Hines here for your Sunday Funday as we are into a great Sunday. We got a lot of things going on. Of course, the Brewers. Brewers are playing today, and that's going to be a big game. That's where I am on my way to. And then, of course, we've got the Packers. Yeah, we got the Packers today playing at 3:25. I believe that game is a lot of stuff going on. So I know sports is big. It's a nice fall day today to get stuff done. But thanks for listening to the Polka Jamboree every Sunday morning. Right now, we got to get into our Silver Tree. We're going to talk about Jason Glashinsky. If you need any kind of financial advice or you're looking for a financial planner, somebody to help you with taxes and help you with just about everything, that's where you want to go, Silver Tree. Please tell them that Jeff Hines sent you. Give them a call. At least give them a try. They're not for everybody, but it might be for you. I've had great luck with them, and they've never done me wrong yet. So anyway, we're going to be talking to Jason next from Silvertree on WDEZ.
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0: And with me this morning, I got Jason from Silvertree. Jason, good morning.
2: Hey, it's so awesome to be here, Jeff, and sitting face-to-face with the Polka Hall of Famer.
0: Thank you.
2: I'm just so excited for you, man. We were talking off-air about that, and I couldn't let us go past this session without at least me saying congratulations to my buddy Jeff Hines.
0: Thank you. I appreciate that a lot. Yep. Pretty humbling for me. You know me. I'm a pretty stay behind the mic guy, but right. Anyway, no, that's really cool. And Jason, it's always good to have you here. And we always talk off air. What are we going to talk about? And today we're into the fourth quarter, actually.
2: We're just about there. Yeah. I mean, the end, October, November, December, that's it. Q4 is coming and it's coming fast.
0: One thing we want to talk about a little bit, because that's the time where you kind of look at where you are tax wise. We got to start thinking about taxes because we only have 4 months if we need to make any adjustments.
2: Exactly. You know, when it comes to tax planning, so often, you know, what happens? It's February, it's March, you're gathering up all those documents, you take those documents to your tax person, and you go, here, get me the biggest refund you can, which puts the tax professional in a really challenging spot, because for the most part, you know, other than a few little things that you can do like HSA contributions or IRA contributions, the year's pretty much done. And so, you know, at Silvertree, we really focus on end of third quarter, getting into the fourth quarter, really honing in on that tax plan to do as much as we can before the end of the year to put clients in the best position possible.
0: Yeah, and a reflection of that is my accountant kind of does a mock run every quarter for me,
2: right?
0: Which is because he has all my stuff.
2: Yeah, it's not super difficult, you know. And then, of course, you know, Jeff, like when we've been working together for several years now, is making sure that the wealth manager and the tax professional are getting on the same page, right? So that there's no disconnect between what's happening on the tax side versus what's happening on the financial planning side. So that's really critical. And again, you need time to do that. It's not something that you can just, you don't want to do that on December 15th.
0: If anybody needs any help with this kind of stuff, Jason, what do they need to do?
2: You can just simply visit our website, silvertreeplan.com. 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Lots of great information there. And of course, you can always pick up the phone, give us a call, or shoot a text to 715-544-1610. That's 715-544-1610. 1610.
0: I'm with Jason Glashinsky from Silvertree.
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3: Today will be cooler with a high of 68 degrees, and we'll see a mix of sun and clouds, winds out of the northwest from 5 to 15 miles per hour. Tonight will be mostly clear and cold with a low dropping down to 41 degrees. Then Monday starts clear before rain and storm chances return with a high of 69. With your Storm Track forecast, I'm meteorologist Tanner Blonke.
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2: It's

There we go. The Gordon Hartman Band with Let's Waltz Together. I'm Cordy Hartman from the Madison area. And there's a tavern in the town, Jersey Polka Richie. Good morning. Jeff Hines here for your Sunday fun day. It is the sixth hour of the Polka Jamboree. And it's the retread song of the day. 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We're going to get you laughing. I had a lot of requests for this song, and I thought I'd throw it on today's show. It's the Laughing Polka, Cousin Fuzzy, on 101.9 WDEZ. Laugh with me, okay?

0: Cousin Fuzzy and a laughing polka. How can you not smile after that song on WDEZ? And that's what this show is all about. Happy, staying upbeat. We don't get you depressed here. We just keep you happy and smiling, toe tapping, all that kind of stuff on the Polka Jamboree. Going into 42 years. It's hard to believe. In January of 2027, it'll be 42 years for me. And, love promoting the dances and stuff. A lot of the stuff is when, the dances I do is when the bands are coming through. Like the MPA, Minnesota Polka Association, they have an artist and going up there. Then I'll take them the second day. Then I'll go to Chicago the third day. Just trying to help them out. So we got one coming up on Saturday, October 17th. It's from 6 until 10 at Dale's Weston Lanes. It's $12 at the door. Frankie Lichka and Blue Magic. I was just with them last weekend over at the IPA convention. I tell you, they are a bunch of great guys. They are the hottest band around. I mean, Polka Family is hot. Polka Country Musicians. These guys got it together. They just came. They're coming out with another new release. But we look forward to seeing them. Hopefully you can come to that and make plans for it. And I have a block of rooms. I know a lot of people have already gotten their rooms at the Comfort Inn and Suites in Weston, but the block is going to be eliminated, or it might be even full by now. I don't even know. I'll have to talk to Monica this week, but stop on in there or give them a call, get your reservation in, and they'll take good care of you. It's only $99. You can stay there. You can walk right across the parking lot when you're done with seeing Frank Lichka and have a nice meal in the morning. Yeah, they're serving breakfast in the morning, Comfort Inn and Suites. It's brought to you by our friends at Dunright Exteriors and also our friends at Zillish Asphalt and Concrete.
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Chabilsky into 12 Angels Polka on WDEZ. Gary Brigan, you know what? He's got a Polish boyfriend? No, that's not right. She's got a Polish boyfriend. Whatever. Enjoy.

0: Oh, a beautiful song by Harry Charnock and a beautiful Moravia Waltz. Good morning. Hey, we've only got about 40 minutes left on the Polka Jamboree. Thanks again for listening today on this Polka Sunday. Every Sunday is Polka Sunday from 6 until 12 right here. And it's time for our six pack. 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

0: The Doika Brothers and All By Myself, Aya Sam, on WDEZ's Polka Jamboree on this Packer Sunday.
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0: And to let you know what's all going on, Pacelli Panacea. Yeah, that's going on today, the last day. What's going on today? They got the Mix and Polish Connection, Central Wisconsin's largest silent auction. 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You can still bid on stuff. You can get tickets to win a new Chevy Colorado Trail Boss. They got carnival rides, Kids Corner. They got food, you name it, and a shuttle bus to pick up and drop off at Spash. So a lot of things going on, Pacelli Panacea. It's the Fan Appreciation Dance. I'm just running a dance because Frankie Lichka and Blue Magic are coming through. It's Saturday, October 17th, 6 until 10 at Dale's Weston Lanes, $12 at the door. Frankie Lichka and Blue Magic brought to you by our friends at Dunright Exteriors. Thank you, Justin and Jared Zillish and Zillish Asphalt and Concrete. And we have a block of rooms at the Comfort Inn & Suites, just $99 for a room. And also, you get breakfast with that. Okay, what else do we have going on? Gemütlich Kite Days in Jefferson. That's next Friday, Saturday, and Sunday, or this coming. Mike Schneider, Keith Genderman on Friday, Saturday, Steve Weber, Swing Crew. Can't wait to hear those guys. Jeff Winard, The Music Connection. We will be in Jefferson coming up Saturday, this coming Saturday, 7:30 until 11. And Dan Lipian in the Linden Garden, Jefferson, Gemütlich Kite Days. Reminiscing the day of the concertina, Saturday, September 19th, from noon until 5, sponsored by the Stanley Area Historical Society. And it's held at the Community Center at Champion Park in Stanley. All concertina players are welcome to that. Glacier Ridge Antique Tractor Club Show today is the last day. That's on County Road J, Rosholt, or Shantytown. And they've got food and drinks, a parade at 1 o'clock, the horse-drawn people hauler. They got a shingle lathe mill. They got rock-crushing sawmill. Lots of old tractors. That's going on today in Shantytown. And also, it is a Lucky Strike Extra Polka Dance by Xander's Music Makers. They are phenomenal for a bunch of kids. And they are 1 to 5 today. Admission $12 at the River River Ballroom. And that's brought to you by the Central Wisconsin Polka Club. Okay, that kind of highlights Polka Calendar, what's going on today and in this upcoming week. I hope you guys have a great week, and thank you so much for listening to the Polka Jamboree right here on 101.9 WDEZ.
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11: Today will be cooler with a high of 68 degrees, and we'll see a mix of sun and clouds, winds out of the northwest from 5 to 15 miles per hour. Tonight will be mostly clear and cold with a low dropping down to 41 degrees. Then Monday starts clear before rain and storm chances return with a high of 69. With your Storm Track forecast, I'm meteorologist Tanner Blonke.
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It's Luke Combs and Beat by You. Good afternoon. It's Brian Scott. Want to thank Jeff Hines for cleaning up the studio before he left. Appreciate that, Jeff. Thank you for that. It's John Morgan. Now, here's Kid Myself, 101.9 WDEZ.

with Handle on You on Great Country 101.9 WDEZ. Have you heard the next big thing that kicks off tomorrow already? We want to send you to Luke Bryan's Crash My Playout. We got the boarding call that kicks off tomorrow. We're going to start announcing names at 7:15. How do you get your name on the pre-checked list? Well, it's pretty simple. 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It's Morgan Wallen.

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0: Fall's coming, but summer's not over till we say it is. Giant burger flippin' spatula?
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13: Today will be cooler with a high of 68 degrees, and we'll see a mix of sun and clouds, winds out of the northwest from 5 to 15 miles per hour. Tonight will be mostly clear and cold with a low dropping down to 41 degrees. Then Monday starts clear before rain and storm chances return with a high of 69. With your Storm Track forecast, I'm meteorologist Tanner Blonke.
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Rhodes with Dustin Lynch on Great Country 101.9 WDEZ. It's a Sunday fun day. We're counting down to kick off this afternoon. It's Ella Langley. Here's Love and Life Again.

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Dan and Shane's Tequila. Great Country, 101.9 WDEZ. Good afternoon, it's Brian Scott on a Sunday fun day with Megan Maroney. This is her latest, it's called Medicine.

0: Low Pass, it's one big country song on 101.9 WDEZ. Counting down to kickoff this afternoon with the Pack. 325 game in Minnesota. Man, we need a big win. That'd be so, so, so awesome. We're actually underdogs. Last time I checked, I don't know. Yeah, but hopefully, well, not hopefully. We're going to pull off a huge win. We're going to kick off the season on the right start. I'm hoping. I'm not going to guarantee, because every time I guarantee something, I end up screwing it up for the team. So I'm very hopeful.
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0: Harry Owl and Kenny Chesney on Great Country 101.9 WBEZ. Just a few minutes before 1 o'clock, it's Brian Scott with Dierks Bentley. Here's a lot of leaving left to do on WDEZ.
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19: Today will be cooler with a high of 68 degrees, and we'll see a mix of sun and clouds, winds out of the northwest from 5 to 15 miles per hour. Tonight will be mostly clear and cold with a low dropping down to 41 degrees. Then Monday starts clear before rain and storm chances return with a high of 69. With your Storm Track forecast, I'm meteorologist Tanner Blonke.
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It's Kenny Chesney on 101.9 WDEZ. How about brand new music? Co-Wetzel, this is. And Ella Langley. It's called Jaded. 101.9 WDEZ.

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0: Underwood doesn't even know her last name. That's a problem. 101.9 WDEZ. 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

by now. It's Morgan Wallen on Great Country, 101.9 WDEZ. It's a great day for football, but it's a bad day to be a cold beer. Here's Chase Rice.

with Robbie Green on 101.9 WDEZ. Good afternoon, Brian Scott. Just after 2 o'clock, now with Chase Matthew. Here's Hold It Down on WDEZ.

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It's Kane Brown. I'm on 101.9 WDEZ, your 9 Storm Track forecast. Coming up here in just a few minutes as we're counting down to kickoff this afternoon. Jody Messina, here's Message in a Bottle on WDEZ.

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0: 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A mere 1 second of a popular song. 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
13: Today will be cooler with a high of 68 degrees, and we'll see a mix of sun and clouds, winds out of the northwest from 5 to 15 miles per hour. Tonight will be mostly clear and cold with a low dropping down to 41 degrees. Then Monday starts clear before rain and storm chances return with a high of 69. With your Storm Track forecast, I'm meteorologist Tanner Blonke.
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1: 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Want to get signed up for a chance to go see Luke Bryan crash my playa in Cancun? 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
1: Jordan Davis and Luke Bryan there. It's My Dirt on WDEZ. Got a text into 715-842-1019. It says, Brian, how do I get signed up for Luke Bryan's Crash My Playa? 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

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Here's Hardy, Eric Church, Morgan Wallen, and Tim McGraw.

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Brian Scott, hey, good afternoon. How are you? Thanks for listening on a Sunday Fun Day. It's Nate Smith now on WDEZ.

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8: Today will be cooler with a high of 68 degrees, and we'll see a mix of sun and clouds, winds out of the northwest from 5 to 15 miles per hour. Tonight will be mostly clear and cold with a low dropping down to 41 degrees. Then Monday starts clear before rain and storm chances return with a high of 69. With your Storm Track forecast, I'm meteorologist Tanner Blonke.
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0: 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Brian Scott with Cody Johnson, and his demands are pretty simple. He just wants his horse back. It's not too much to ask. 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
1: He's a ranch hand in a pinch, man. 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

Angeles. There's Dan and Shay on 101.9 WDEZ. It's a Sunday fun day. Good afternoon. We got Laura Lane with Chase Matthew here. It's All My Exes on WDEZ.

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0: Zimmerman and Luke Combs here at the Back of the Plan. 101.9 WDEZ. Thank you so much for listening. Hey, coming up on Friday, we are going to be hanging out at Tidal Wave Auto Spa in Weston. 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There's the dunk tank. I'll be in the dunk tank for a while. Belky from WIFC will be in the dunk tank for a while. It's going to be a whole bunch of fun. Cookout from 11 to 2. This is coming up on Friday at Tidal Wave Auto Spa with WDEZ.
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right now. It's Morgan Wallen on 101.9 WDEZ. We're just a few minutes before 4 o'clock. Good afternoon. It's Brian Scott with Rasco Flats. Here's Life is a Highway, WDEZ.

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6: Today will be cooler with a high of 68 degrees, and we'll see a mix of sun and clouds, winds out of the northwest from 5 to 15 miles per hour. Tonight will be mostly clear and cold with a low dropping down to 41 degrees. Then Monday starts clear before rain and storm chances return with a high of 69. With your Storm Track forecast, I'm meteorologist Tanner Blonky.
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0: 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Luke Bryan's Crash My Playa boarding call is kicking off tomorrow. 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
1: 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You are right! 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
17: Tonight will be mostly clear and cold, with our lows dropping down to 41 degrees. Then Monday starts off sunny before becoming cloudy and breezy, with a good chance of rain and thunder in the afternoon and evening, a high of 69. And Tuesday will be partly sunny with a high of 72. With your storm track forecast, I'm meteorologist Tanner Blonke.
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101.9 WDEZ. Thanks for keeping it country this weekend. We got Lainey Wilson now. This is Phone, Keys, Wallet, and You. 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

0: Thanks, Leon Bean. Thank you so much for listening. 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
3: It's your forecast on 101.9 WDEZ.
14: Tonight will be mostly clear and cold, with our lows dropping down to 41 degrees. Then Monday starts off sunny before becoming cloudy and breezy, with a good chance of rain and thunder in the afternoon and evening, a high of 69. And Tuesday will be partly sunny with a high of 72. With your storm track forecast, I'm meteorologist Tanner Blonke.
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London, Paris, paradise. But ain't got much memory. Other scenes come to think I missed them all.

Speaking of the coast, remember Pfeiffer Beach, you and me. That sunset, cliffs by the sea, and the night rolled in. And you still talk about that moon that I can't recall, but God, I saw.

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It starts with great country and ends with great country. 101.9 WDEZ.

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